Marshmallow in Portugal, the man there with Phoenix. Thank you to my guest just now. It was Sunit Dattani from Regency Spices talking about spices. This is Bella Porch, my boy, taking us up to the news.

0: My friends often ask why I'm so devoted to exercising for at least a half an hour every day. Well, if you give it a try, you'll understand. It's all about the sweat. Every time I exercise and break a sweat, I feel a surge of joy and strength that carries me through the day. August 2nd is Sport for All Day. Come on, let's work up a sweat. 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

doing the praising, Fatboy Slim, on RTHK Radio 3. Every now and then, I like to explore something that the Huff Post puts together. I find them amusing. And that's that. Funniest tweets of the week from women. Funniest tweets of the week. Now, these are not roll around on the floor funny. They make for a good read. Just random, random tweets that have been highlighted and put together. First one comes from Vabrash.

Listen to me. Whoa, it ain't nothing but a heartbreak. Whoa, friend only to the Undertaker.

never so good, these M&A's are good. You say that if you shave you're serious and devious. When you circulate amongst the people in the place, watching how he's fun, a summon of a genius. He gives a grin that goes around face to face.

part of the scene, know what I mean? He created the vibe, he takes you for a ride, and as if by design, the party ignites like it's coming alive. He takes you to the top, shakes you all around and back down, you know as he gets mellow.

0: Where are we?
1: Your hair!
0: What about it?
1: Mom's gonna kill me!
0: I can't remember a single thing about last night. Can you?
2: Welcome to Forgotten Island!
3: Are you some kind of cool weirdog? Do you transform during a full moon or at will?
4: Personal, okay? I'm sorry, I can't control it.
0: Okay, what's going on?
4: Okay. Last night, I was finishing my beach body workout. Suddenly, this portal opened up, and you guys were like, incredible! And I was like, this place may seem like a paradise, but it's dangerous. To the demon who feeds on memories, you could forget everything.
0: Even each other?
4: You'll be stuck here forever, like the rest of us.
5: Anything about memory when you tear the movie.
0: These are our memories.
3: We are going home.
0: I will never forget you.
1: Hold on to your friend.
4: No, forget about me.
3: Oh, no. When I get too close to Styx, I go
6: bulldog.
3: Bulldog. Oh, no.
1: Raw, you in there, buddy?
5: That my best friend.

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1: I got a feeling that tonight's gonna be a good night.